X-ray 42755, Silver

0: 3, go ahead.
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0: Sorry, got a new portable. I'm 10-4, gonna be going 10-8.

Charles.

about that. That's 109 East St. Paul Street at the Cloud 9. The mail came in about 10 minutes ago and sold something. He left in a tan Chevy SUV.

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Caller advised she let someone use her vehicle. They're now refusing.

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2.2 traffic complaint, LaSalle County, transferred over for a reckless driver. Northbound 251 heading into Peru. It's going to be a white Chevy.

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1225, start responding to 943 30 second. 943 30 second for a male subject. 76-year-old male, not conscious. Breathing status is unknown.

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It's going to be Route 6 and 39. 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

Charlie, B-Boy.

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Call her advised, she'll have the front door open for you.

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0: should have been a call on his cell phone. He's being very difficult.
1: Time for you to call, I already called him. He didn't

Sam, Ocean, Nora.

Yeah.

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Caller is being difficult as he does not want to speak to any officers. And he's not mapping, but said he was passing Shell. If you want to speak to him, he hung up on me.

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0: 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Toyota Tacoma.
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1: 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What do you got?
0: Come for Lincoln 18, 1238 Bird Street, Bird Street Dog. The caller has it tied up right now.

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0: Tia Ike called from the high rise, 1022nd Street, advising that Shirley Coley is trespassed from the location, that she is sneaking in all hours of the night. She is currently sitting at the picnic table by Dax Pub. 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
1: Definitely 10-4 if it's theirs. 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

the shower.